0: degrees. Tomorrow, showers and 18. Then as for Sunday, partly cloudy and 13 degrees. And listener knows what Aussie ears want to hear. 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

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All you have to do for me right now is enter the code word sunbathe into hit.com.au and you could be spending real big at Dark Mofo this weekend. Your timer has started. You've only got 15 minutes. Good luck. Here's the weekend for the start of your weekend. Hit 100.9. It's R&B Friday. Yeah.

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0: Could it be you, Billy, from Kingston? What are you dropping 10K on if you win our 100K payday tonight?
2: Oh, man, it would probably go on a holiday for myself and my family.
0: Yeah, and what's the perfect holiday look like for you?
2: Me around family would just be the best holiday. See the grandparents. I've got some more new nieces and nephews that I'd love to meet. So, yeah, I'm a long way from home, so I definitely want to go home.
0: Oh, well, let's get you out of Hobart and back home. You've been chasing these code words. Got another one dropping in 15 minutes. Are you going to be ready?
2: Oh, yeah, of course. I'm at the middle of getting their teeth checked, their 12-month checkup. So, yeah, I've just left them over there.
0: So you're just letting the dentist babysit for you?
2: Yep, I want $10,000, so sorry, dentist.
0: Could probably pay off those dentist bills too with 10K. Your next code word in 15 minutes. Keep it right here. All thanks to BedShed. No one's better in the bedroom.
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2: Yeah. It's been a ride. 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Now some of you might still be in that place. 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I'll get

0: 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Someone is going to win their share of $100,000 tonight. Could be you. Your 15 minutes has started. Catch you on the other side of 11 for the rest of your double R&B. I'm talking double Nelly Furtado right here. Hobart's Hit 100.9. Happy R&B Friday.
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20: Hi there, I'm Andrew Schell. The political legal fees controversy has escalated with Greens leader Rosalie Woodruff accusing Premier Jeremy Rockliffe's office of covering up a minister's court case. Rockliffe admitted in written answers to MPs' questions that he knew about Madeleine Ogilvie's Supreme Court involvement before allegedly she misled Parliament about it last November. He says concerns about transparency are legitimate and also acknowledged he should have insisted on correcting the record. Police have laid armed robbery charges over an alleged bottle shop hold-up in Rosny on Wednesday night. Officers allege a 34-year-old man used a toy gun to steal alcohol around 8:40 p.m. A 26-year-old woman is accused of driving the getaway vehicle and the pair are due to face court in September. And a major golfing accolade has gone to Tasmania Golf Club, which has been ranked 100 in Australian Golf Digest top courses. Over to sport, and Oliver Wickham has taken a big step towards a supercars career, signing as a development driver with Triple Eight. The 16-year-old Tasmanian will now compete in the Mustang Cup and the Super 2.
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22: Good morning, I'm Matthew Layton. A disgraced former childcare worker has lost his bid to shave down his jail term. Ashley Paul Griffith abused dozens of young girls at centres in Queensland and Italy over almost 20 years and will stay on a life sentence, with parole not possible until 2049. Police believe they may have found a key piece in a mystery stretching back more than 7 years. In Sydney's West, officers have uncovered human remains while searching a Seven Hills property linked to missing 71-year-old Nadia Sensoy.
23: Yesterday morning around 8 a.m, just outside the initial search area, they located what we believe is the body of Miss Sensoy.
22: President Donald Trump says the US and Iran are close to signing a deal to end months of war, including reopening the Strait of Hormuz. Iran says not so fast, insisting nothing is final. And El Nino is officially back, and weather experts say it could get seriously fired up. The Pacific system may become one of the strongest on record, raising the risk of wild heat, floods and droughts.
24: Research shows that regularly eating ultra-processed foods can increase your risk of developing type 2 diabetes by 53%. Search Diabetes Australia for more about the nation's fastest growing chronic condition.
22: Adelaide has gone bang at Marvel Stadium, smashing the Bulldogs by 57 points. Crows legend Mark Rusciuto says the first half was enormous.
25: And the Bulldogs just couldn't handle it. Adelaide absolutely smashed it with a 9-goal to 2 first quarter. They did it to North Melbourne a few weeks ago, kicking 10 goals in the second quarter, but this was against much better opposition.
22: And Mexico has kicked off the World Cup with a win and a bit of a card fest on the side. The co-hosts beat South Africa 2-0, with the match finishing 3 red cards deep.
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26: This is Heat Weather.
20: A mostly sunny day ahead for Hobart. We're looking at a top of 15 degrees. Tomorrow, showers and 18. Then as for Sunday, partly cloudy and 13 degrees. 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
0: 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Imagine winning that tonight. No better way to kick off your weekend. You can tap your card at every Winterfeast stall. Your next code word dropping in 15 minutes, so keep it right here. We've also got Double the Beyonce coming up. Right now, though, as promised on Hit 100.9, Double the Nelly Furtado. Keep it locked.

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0: Queen Bee for the best day of the week. 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
20: This is a hit news briefing. G'day, there are Mandrill Shell. Jeremy Rockliffe says concerns about transparency and the legal fee saga are justified as the Premier reportedly admits a failure in handling the issue. He's confirmed he was aware of Madeleine Ogilvie's Supreme Court case before she allegedly misled Parliament by denying any such action. He says he didn't properly investigate or address the discrepancy at the time and accept the situation fell below expected standards. A new alliance of criminal defence barristers has been formed to address Tasmania's growing court backlog. The Association of Criminal Defence Counsel says delays are being driven by more serious matters entering the Supreme Court system. And a major new dog park opened up in Cambridge earlier today, giving Eastern Shore pets more space to run and socialise. The site includes a fully enclosed 1.5 hectare off-leash area. Briefly to sport, and four premiership points have been deducted from Glenorchy following a breach of the SFL player point system. AFL Tasmania has confirmed the club fielded an over-limit team in the senior men's match against Lauderdale last month.
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22: Hello there, I'm Matthew Layton. A former early learning worker jailed for horrific child sex crimes has had his appeal thrown out. Ashley Paul Griffith pleaded guilty to hundreds of offences against dozens of young girls. The Queensland Court of Appeal has ruled his non-parole period should stand. After years of searching, police believe they may have finally found Nadia Sensoy. The 71-year-old was last seen at her Prospect home in Sydney's West back in 2018. Superintendent Darren Batchelor says the Seven Hills search area was checked multiple times over months before police pushed further out.
23: Only 2 metres outside that search area, they located Miss Sensoy's body.
22: Richard Marles has landed in the middle of a Westminster wobble. The defence minister's in England, but his planned meeting with UK counterpart John Healey has been blown up by Healey's resignation over military spending. And Iran is pouring cold water on talk. A peace deal is days away, saying nothing is locked in yet. Tehran says it's still weighing up the US plan.
18: Clean clothes, a warm shower, a conversation. 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
22: Essendon President Andrew Welsh isn't in favour of a James Heard fairy tale return. Instead, he's endorsing former teammate Dean Solomon to be the club's next coach. Footy reporter Jay Clark says Solomon is an interesting story.
24: Recently, and before that, I was coaching up not the Noosa Tigers, but one of the Queensland clubs up there, which was some time ago. So yes, he was at Gold Coast, but he has had a bit of a break before coming back to the Bombers.
22: And Mexico's beaten South Africa 2-0 in a fiery World Cup opener with 3 red cards.
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25: Mostly cloudy for the rest of today in Hobart. Tonight, down to 12, and tomorrow, late showers and 18. 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

0: This is not a normal R&B Friday. It is a 100K double play day. Two R&B artists back to back and two code words an hour for our 100K payday because someone will get a call back this afternoon to say they are $10,000 richer. We're dropping another code word very, very soon, so keep it here. Then we're going to go back to back with Will Smith. Michelle on 131060, you're a fan of Craig Davis?
1: Oh, yeah, absolutely. Love it. Reminds me of the nightclub, Dave.
0: Oh, well, let's get him on then. Obviously, back to back with Fill Me In. What other song am I going to play from Will Smith and Craig David? Well, there's only one way to find out, and that's keeping it right here.
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19: G'day there, I'm Andrew Schell. The Premier has admitted he should have taken stronger action over Madeleine Ogilvie's statements in Parliament. Jeremy Rockliffe has responded to MP questioning in a written letter saying he was aware of the court action before she denied Supreme Court action during budget estimates last November. He acknowledged he should have followed up but says he takes the matter seriously. Tassie's upcoming council elections are being overshadowed by concerns about toxic behaviour in local government. Greens candidates for Hobart City Council have now signed a pledge to promote respectful conduct. The move follows a survey showing most representatives have experienced abuse at some stage. And Tasmania has reinforced its position as a leading golf destination, with seven courses now in Australian Golf Digest's top courses list. Over to sport now, and the SFL Premier League action kicks back off tomorrow. Glenorchy's women will look to dish North Hobart their first loss of the season, while Lauderdale is set to host the struggling Brighton. And Kingborough will look to put some space between themselves and Clarence.
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21: Hello there, I'm Matthew Layton. One of Australia's worst child sex offenders has lost his bid to cut his sentence. Ashley Paul Griffith's appeal has been dismissed, meaning his 27-year non-parole period stays put. The former childcare worker admitted to hundreds of offences against young girls. Investigators believe they've found the remains of the grandma missing for 8 years, buried in a shallow grave. In Sydney's West, police say the discovery was made just outside the original search zone for Nadia Sensoy, who allegedly vanished after a domestic violence murder in 2018. Forensic testing is now underway, and if this raises concerns, call 1-800-RESPECT. A grandparent of missing 4-year-old Gus Lamont has been fined over an unrelated firearms charge. And talk about awkward timing for a defence trip. Richard Marles is in England, where UK Defence Secretary John Healey has pulled the pin over military spending cuts only hours before they were meant to meet.
16: Every load of laundry is a fresh start. 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
21: It's Friday night footy at the Cattery, and Geelong has a bit of reinforcements rolling in. Lawson Humphreys is back, Mitch Edwards too, while Gold Coast has made four changes. Ex-Pie Daisy Thomas says the Suns need to sort themselves out, starting now.
22: The Gold Coast Suns, they need to get it going. They need to sort it out. Big boy month, as Dimmer says, this is for them now. Obviously poor against the Brisbane Lions. Go down to Geelong, haven't won there potentially ever, and need to sort it out.
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24: Mostly cloudy for the rest of today in Hobart. Tonight, down to 12, and tomorrow, late showers and 18. 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
1: 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Is that right? 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All right, keep it here for that on your number one hit music station. 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

0: you be feeling good when we're doing our 100k double play day on your number one hit music station. It's so good, Shelley on 131060. You don't mind a bit of R&B?
1: I don't mind R&B. Yeah. I don't mind getting the groove on. It really shames the child out. It's awesome.
0: Well, that's what it's all about. So keep it right here for two back-to-back Mariah Carey's. This superstar that she is from Friday's Live 2025 with Fantasy coming up. 50 Cent in the club in the mix as well. And of course, we got to drop another code word for our 100k payday, right? We'll do it very, very soon, so keep it here. It's coming up.
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24: G'day there, I'm Andrew Schell. Premier Jeremy Rockliffe says he should have acted sooner over alleged denials given by Madeleine Ogilvie in Parliament last year regarding Supreme Court proceedings. The Premier's now confirmed he was aware of her Supreme Court involvement shortly after her November estimates appearance. In a written response to issues raised by a number of MPs, he admitted he did not properly follow up the issue at the time. Charges have been laid following an alleged bottle shop robbery near Eastlands in Rosny on Wednesday night. Police allege a 34-year-old man used a toy gun to steal alcohol, while a woman aged 26 is accused of assisting by driving the escape vehicle. Both Clarendon Vale residents have been charged with armed robbery and are set to appear in court later this year. And Dark Mofo is launched for another year, opening yesterday with music, storytelling and art installations. Over to Sport Now on Triple Eight has snapped up young Tasmanian driver Oliver Wickham as a development driver. The 16-year-old will be competing in categories like Mustang Cup and Super 2 as he builds towards a supercars career.
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26: Good afternoon, I'm Matthew Layton. A murder charge has been laid, but police say the search for a woman is far from over. The 58-year-old vanished in Sydney's Northwest on Monday, with Superintendent Barry Vincent saying her phone was allegedly found on the accused.
27: We will allege co-located with that of a 34-year-old male as that male travelled west into regional areas of New South Wales.
26: Police have found human remains in the search for a grandmother missing since 2018 in Sydney's west. Missing 4-year-old Gus Lamont's grandmother has been fined over a firearms charge. Josie Murray pleaded guilty to possessing a silencer unrelated to Gus's disappearance. A former childcare worker jailed for sexually abusing dozens of kids has lost his sentence appeal. In Queensland, Ashley Paul Griffith's lawyers argued 27 years before parole was too long, but the court dismissed it. And Iran is hosing down Donald Trump's peace deal hype, calling it speculation.
28: Did you know that diabetes is Australia's fastest growing chronic condition? Over 300 Australians are diagnosed with the condition every day. 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
26: Geelong gets a handy boost for tonight's Suns clash with Lawson Humphreys back at the Cattery. Mitch Edwards also returns after being managed. And no cruisy start for the Socceroos at the FIFA World Cup. They take on Turkey on Sunday with Aziz Bayic, making it clear there's plenty of respect there.
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30: 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Tonight, down to 12 and tomorrow, late showers and 18. 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
0: A very good afternoon to you. It is the best day of the week. It is our 100K double play day. Lily on 131060. You got us on while you do some house renos, right?
1: Yeah, it's so good. 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
0: I mean, house renovations are always the hardest. 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
0: payday. 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

0: we please just take a moment on your number one hit music station to talk about how good the R&B Fridays playlist is today? Ain't just a normal playlist. Every now and then we like to spice things up a bit. It's our 100K double play day. Two artists back to back and then two code words per hour. How sick is that? Tyo Cruz is coming up with the song that might resonate to you on a Sunday morning. And then Mai is Case of the X. Songs back to back from them, so keep it here for that. And we're going to drop another code word before you know it within 20 minutes on your number one hit music station for the best day of the week.
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14: This is a hit news briefing.
15: G'day there, I'm Andrew Schell. Premier Jeremy Rockliffe is facing fresh criticism after admitting he knew about Madeleine Ogilvie's court case before her alleged parliamentary denial. Greens leader Rosalie Woodruff claims the Premier's office effectively covered up the matter. In written answers to MPs questioning, the Premier conceded he should have ensured the record was corrected after then-Minister Ogilvie allegedly misled Parliament. Tasmania's court delays have prompted the creation of a new Defence Lawyers Association. The group, launched earlier this week in Hobart, brings together senior legal figures with a shortage of judges and resources, seemingly preventing cases from being resolved quickly. The association aims to play a role in new reforms. And Tasmania Golf Club has joined the country's top golfing venues, ranking 100 in a new national list. The Cambridge course adds to Tassie's strong showing, with seven courses featured overall. To sport now, and a busy weekend on the road for our Hobart Chargers in the NBL One South, with clashes booked tomorrow against the Frankston Blues and the Ringwood Hawks on Sunday.
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3: Hi there, it's Anne Stone with you. One of Gus Lamont's grandparents has pleaded guilty to having a gun silencer at the family's property in SA's Far North and has been fined $10,500. Police say the charge is not related to the four-year-old's disappearance. There's still no sign of Gus, who went missing 9 months ago. The suspected remains of a missing Sydney grandmother have been found almost 8 years after her alleged domestic violence-related murder. A 50-year-old man known to her has been charged. Iran is hosing down any talk of a peace agreement with the US. It's after Donald Trump claimed yet again that Washington had made a great settlement with Iran and cancelled a third day of planned strikes. Experts say a potentially record-breaking El Nino is developing in the Pacific Ocean. It's likely to turbocharge extreme weather worldwide, including drought and bushfires here in Australia. And Elon Musk's SpaceX is set to launch the biggest stock market float in history. It's been valued at $1.78 trillion, but some experts say that's too much and investors should wait for a better time to buy in.
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3: Round 14 continues tonight with Geelong and the Suns at the Cattery. Gold Coast have recalled experienced defender Charlie Ballard, while the Cats have Lawson Humphreys back. Last night, the Crows thrashed the Bulldogs by 57 points. And Australia's World Cup campaign kicks off Sunday. Defender Jacob Italiano tells us what they're focusing on for the clash with Turkey.
17: We know they have a couple of key players, but yeah, it's more about as a unit how we can hurt them and how we can stop them from doing their thing.
3: While South Korea have beaten Czechia 2-1 and Mexico were 2-1 winners over South Africa.
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19: Mostly cloudy for the rest of today in Hobart. Tonight, down to 12 and tomorrow, late showers and 18. 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
1: Yes, and one of the wonderful producers who works on this show, Mon, is here because I've heard rumours of something.
2: Yeah.
1: And I don't know if it's true, so I thought we would just go to the source.
2: Yes, well, just the other day when we had our Nando's, I said to Mon, she said, oh, is it very spicy? Because pepper is too much for me.
1: Pepper.
2: And I said, okay, yeah, you're going to have a hard time.
1: Just black pepper, or is this some kind of Carolina Reaper?
3: No, just black pepper. Just plain pepper.
0: Just a conservative palate.
1: It's too hot. I don't think it's even hot.
3: It's hot.
2: You don't have to grind it onto your tongue. You just give it a little sprinkle.
1: Hang on. Is pepper hot?
3: Yes.
1: I don't think it is.
3: It is. It burns the tongue, okay?
1: So if you get a salad somewhere and you taste it, you're like, oh, no, it's got pepper.
3: Yes. Yeah, genuinely.
0: Salt and pepper squid?
3: No, I'll ask no pepper.
0: Oh, my.
1: No. Can I have some salt squid?
3: Well, guys, squid's not on the list.
0: Oh,
2: okay.
1: So the list that we talk about is, I heard you have a list of your approved foods. And what was the purpose of writing the list? So, oh, I can see it. It's in your phone in the notes of it.
3: Just for reference.
1: How can you give us a scroll down just to give me an idea of how much is on it?
0: Yes. It's even sorted into categories.
3: It is.
2: And these are approved foods.
1: Oh, my gosh.
3: These are approved foods.
2: So this is all you eat.
1: There is not a lot there. Like, if that was that's smaller than a menu at a restaurant.
3: Yes.
1: There's maybe 40 foods, roughly, give or take.
3: Yeah, I'd say that.
1: And what are the categories? Just give us a couple.
3: Okay, so we have chicken.
1: Mm-hmm. And so what's something that's under chicken?
3: Satay chicken.
0: Oh, my God. You're the best.
3: Chicken parma. Chicken schnitzel.
2: Would you consider a butter chicken if you're out at an Indian restaurant?
3: Probably not.
1: Pepper. Lossy pepper's too much.
2: A chicken, it's for the white man.
1: And Mom, what was the purpose of the list?
3: So the purpose of it was when I first started dating my boyfriend,
1: yes.
3: So 8 years ago, his mum asked me what food I like to eat. Now, their background is Italian and Turkish, so...
1: So delicious stuff.
3: Delicious
1: and you're like,
3: stuff.
1: No thanks.
3: I'm very basic with my palate, so I sent her a list of the foods that I do eat.
1: Oh, my gosh. Now, you sent her your rider.
3: Yes.
0: Oh. That's so good.
3: And now all our dinners revolve around me.
1: So what's the... Oh, my gosh, this poor Italian family that's like satay chicken again. So what's on the approved list that you would say, like, what's the most exotic thing on there?
3: Okay, I would say oysters.
2: Okay, yeah, now, natural oysters or Kilpatrick. Yeah.
0: Okay. And do you pick the oysters out?
2: Yeah. Just the bacon for me. Actually.
1: Yeah. Little oyster parma. And so what about in their domain? So in the Italian, obviously, big lovers of pasta.
3: Yes.
1: Have you got some approved pastas for them?
3: I do. It has its own category.
2: Good.
1: Yes.
3: So we have penne. Has to only be penne.
1: Oh, my God.
2: So the pasta shape, too.
3: Yeah.
0: So no gnocchi.
1: Hang on, but no spaghetti.
3: No spaghetti.
0: No lasagna.
3: No, that's on there as well.
0: Okay, great.
2: Oh, yeah, good.
3: But penne bolognese, penne carbonara, lasagna, and then spinach and ricotta cannelloni.
2: All right. Well, good options, I suppose. Okay. That's,
0: No pesto?
3: No pesto.
0: Okay.
1: No. Okay. Okay, so nothing with any salami, nothing with any kind of...
2: No. What if it's mild salami?
3: I'll have mild salami on its own.
2: Right. It's a mixture thing.
3: Yeah, it's a mixture.
1: Do any pizzas make the list?
3: Yes.
1: Yeah, I would have thought
3: there's
1: you'd be
3: pepperoni.
1: Right.
3: Pepperoni.
1: Oh, pepperoni makes it.
3: Yeah.
1: Come on. There's some pepper in pepperoni.
3: I know.
1: You're really
2: rolling the dice.
0: I can't work out the rhyme or reason for a lot of these, but it's wonderful.
1: I know, no pepper, either. But pepperoni is crazy.
3: Yeah.
2: So what's your average day on a plate?
3: I do like pasta a lot. Mm. I probably eat pasta 3 times a week.
1: Okay.
3: Yeah.
1: Okay.
3: So that's usually penne only. Dinners. Yeah, penne only. For lunch, it's usually a sandwich with lettuce, cucumber, chicken.
1: Okay. Yeah. No condiments.
3: No.
2: No pepper.
1: Oh, my God.
0: Oh my God.
1: No mayo?
3: No.
1: No mayo? Even,
0: it's too spicy.
3: I'll put butter. That's something.
1: No, you won't. No, I bet you don't. I bet you put margarine.
3: Okay, yes.
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7: Good afternoon. There's just some slight patchy delays in both directions on the Brooker Highway between Derwent Park and Queen's Domain. The Domain Highway heavy approaching the Brooker at the merge, also a little slow coming off. The Tasman Highway a clear run in both directions between the city and Sorrel, and there's no dramas either way on the southern outlets. Dan Murphy's. 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
5: Clocked off physically. Mentally, we've got you. It's Carrie and Tommy driving you home.

0: This segment is where we get one of our mates to get behind the wheel and take a hoon past the studio blaring a song from their car. And from the little snippet we hear when they drive by, we have to guess what it is.
1: Who's driving today?
0: I've got to admit something.
1: Uh-oh.
0: Meryl from down the shops wanted to have a go.
2: Mm.
1: Meryl?
0: Yeah.
1: Oh.
0: So okay. I've given her my old Mustang.
1: Okay.
2: Whoa.
0: Yep. So I don't know how erratic. Oh, she's coming now.
1: Here she comes.
0: Meryl, not too fast. Oh, Lauren. Tommy.
2: Ooh, Lozzie.
1: Freestyler. Bye.
0: Oh, come on.
1: I don't know.
2: Three.
0: Tommy.
2: Two.
0: One. Tommy.
2: Tommy.
0: It is Bombfunk MC.
1: Oh!
0: I reckon Meryl's been getting stuck into your stash again, Lozzie. I was not expecting Meryl to be pumping a bit of... That little kid from that clip must be, like, 30 now.
1: Oh, older, surely.
0: Yeah. Do you remember the kid with the little blonde dreadlocks?
1: Yeah, going down the subway stairs and stuff.
0: Yep, yep.
1: Wow.
0: Yeah. Oh, Meryl's coming back.
1: Oh.
0: Ooh, I think Meryl's hearing
1: aids. She was
0: too fast. I think her hearing aids might be down. Meryl, spin by slower.
1: Lauren.
0: Oh,
2: Lozzie.
1: Like a Prayer.
0: Mm-hmm.
2: Mm.
1: Is it Madonna or that silly remix?
2: I'll give it to you.
1: Oh! Yeah.
0: This Ding. Is.
1: No.
0: Meryl's.
1: Yeah. God, she's
0: Meryl
1: on one today, isn't
0: is
1: she?
0: She's cutting sick in the stang. Meryl. Oh.
1: She got that stang thing.
0: I picture her out with a little, like on the dance floor, with little pill case labelled Monday, Tuesday, Wednesday, Thursday.
1: Yeah.
0: Good on you. Oh, she's coming back. Tommy.
2: Tommy.
0: Birthdays was the worst days. Now we ship champagne when we're Thursday. It is Biggie.
2: Three.
0: Is it two? Juicy. Do you ship champagne? Oh, my God.
1: Whoa.
0: Do you ship champagne? Do you
2: ship when you're thirsty.
1: Yeah, ship champagne.
0: Oh, Meryl's coming back.
1: Oh.
0: Oh, Tommy.
2: Oh, Tommy.
1: Robin, dancing on my own.
0: Yeah, give it to her.
1: What? I got in there. That was
0: and
1: me.
0: Let it be known to the crowd that I was a gentleman then because Jesse said
2: gentleman.
0: Tommy.
1: I'm sorry, Jesse. I didn't hear you. I was too excited.
2: Mm, fair enough.
0: Oh, yep.
2: Winner takes all here.
0: Okay. Oh, she's coming back for another lap.
1: Lauren.
2: Lozzie.
0: What?
2: Before she even
1: came
2: back.
1: Baby, let me hold. Usher.
2: Three.
1: So many
2: Two.
1: Ways to love you.
2: One.
1: I don't know what it's called.
0: Is she correct?
2: First She's thing? On the right track.
0: Can I?
1: Oh my God. Oh my God. It's called my God.
2: You buzzed out. But if Tommy wants to hear the slower version, you're back in. Does Tommy need the slower version?
0: No, give me the fast version.
1: Just
0: give it to her.
1: No, don't. That's not how I want to win.
2: No
1: Don't
2: one wants
1: it.
2: To win anymore.
0: Tommy. It's Usher. Oh, my God.
1: But I said that.
0: After you'd already buzzed out, was it?
1: No.
0: That's why I said give it to her. But now you're complaining that...
2: Oh, my God. That's her first loss and it's on a technicality.
0: Oh, my God.
2: Oh my
0: it's actually God. Not on a technicality.
1: Well, if you want to win like that, Tommy, that's on you.
0: hang on. Let me just check these things on. Happy to.
1: Yeah.
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5: Good afternoon. There's delays in both directions on the Brooker Highway between Derwent Park and Queens Domain. It is heaviest northbound passing the Domain Highway, which is heavy both on and off the Brooker at the merge. Still looking clear in both directions on the Tasman Highway between the city and Sorrel, and there's no dramas either way travelling on the southern outlets. 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
17: Hi there, it's Anne Stone. Nationals leader Matt Canavan says they're on the same page with One Nation to oust the Labor government. And he's patting Pauline Hanson on the back for her Fire the Liar campaign, which has reportedly raised over $3 million in donations.
18: Look, there's a lot of anger out there and a lot of frustration, and I think you're seeing that exercised through the vote for a minor party. I can understand that.
17: On Sky News there, and One Nation's fundraiser in Melbourne today has been moved to an undisclosed location. It's after several protest groups vowed to demonstrate outside. Australian police have helped bust a multi-million dollar global money laundering racket. The ring's been operating since 2009, allegedly washing illegal cryptocurrency and converting it into cash. It was based in Georgia, with police there arresting 2 men and seizing dozens of internet servers. A Sydney man's been charged with murder over the alleged kidnapping of his estranged mother earlier this week. Police saying they've got sufficient evidence, despite being yet to find the body of the 58-year-old woman. And a third night of violence has rocked the streets of Belfast in Northern Ireland, the riots sparked by the arrest of a man over a serious knife attack.
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17: The Suns have made four changes, and Geelong's got Lawson Humphries and Mitch Edwards back for tonight's clash at the Cattery, while Adelaide's jumped to fifth on the ladder after their 57-point demolition of the Bulldogs last night. Here's Crows legend Mark Ricciuto.
19: It was an all-played-well game, all across the ground. There was players back in form. Phil Thorpe was one of those. Keys had five goal assists, which is an equal most ever for a Crow.
17: And Melbourne will play two mid-season draftees, Lucas Cook and Joel Fitzgerald, for tomorrow's game with the Bombers, while veteran Jake Melsham's the likely option to replace the injured Brody Majcik.
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9: Mostly cloudy for the rest of today in Hobart. 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

0: driving you home this afternoon. It's Carrie Bickmore and Tommy Little. We got Loz Barry in the Sabo.
1: Loz, can you just like read things or watch things and then just forget them?
2: Absolutely.
1: I need you to teach me because I can't understand how someone. So, for example, earlier in the week, I had to go at a bit of mentalism, a bit of mind reading, a bit of being a psychic medium.
2: Oh, yeah.
1: And it had mixed results. Let's be honest. Most of them pretty good. Don't listen to the podcast if you want to believe that. But I listened to a mentalist on a podcast. And what happens if you do that? Like, do you just listen to the podcast and then go, that was something?
2: Yeah. I literally watched, is it Begonia with Emma Stone the other day? And I halfway through the movie, I was like, I watched this. I watched this 3 weeks ago. And it completely forgotten.
1: That's so funny.
2: It's gone from my brain.
1: You're a mum without kids.
2: Yep.
1: Because my mum does one step above that. She'll say, I haven't watched it, darling. I haven't watched it. And then 3 minutes before the end, she'll not only say, she'll go, I've watched this and he did it.
2: Yes.
1: And so then the ending's ruined as well.
2: I literally kept thinking, I was like, maybe this was also in the trailer. Maybe I've watched an extended trailer of this movie. Got to the end, I was like, no, I just watched the whole movie.
1: And do you make rules with yourself where you're like, okay, I've watched a trailer, unless this happens, and then I'll realise it's the full thing that I've watched.
2: No, forgot it all.
1: So I just can't help but like dabble in everything. So I listened to this podcast about mentalism and I'm like, that is cool. And the guy was cool. He guessed it was a Joe Rogan episode and he guessed, and no, I don't love Joe Rogan, but whenever there's someone that I think I'll be into. So this guy was a mentalist and a long distance runner. And I'm like, oh my God.
2: Wow.
1: You never get to combine magic with long distance running. And these are two things that I love to talk about.
2: Yeah.
1: And so I was like, I'm right in here.
2: Mm-hmm.
1: So I finished the podcast and naturally I ordered $200 worth of books on mentalism. And so one of them was out of print. So one of them alone cost me $100. It's called 13 Steps of Mentalism. It was written back in 1961. It's going to take 2 months to arrive. By the time it arrives, I will have forgotten why I ordered it, who ordered it for me, what's it for. I ordered another three as well. We also have Read Your Mind. That's by the guy who was on the podcast. A Darren Brown, Tricks of the Mind. And then another one, Practical Mental Magic.
2: Oh, I like this.
1: Do you?
2: Yeah.
1: I just want to listen to something, enjoy it, and poof it off.
2: Poof it off. You need
1: out
2: to,
1: of there like a magic trick.
2: You need to find, I think you think everything is your lane.
1: I do. I attack everything like it might finally be the thing I'm good at.
2: And you are good at so many things.
1: That's not true.
2: You can't be good at everything.
1: I can't be good at anything at this rate, and I've tried nearly everything.
2: You are good at poetry. Don't talk yourself out of it.
3: Well.
1: Oh, my God. Oh, my God. Kieran, you disagree.
3: I would just say poetry is not your forte.
1: What is my forte?
3: Radio.
1: Oh, that's very nice.
2: Did you say, well?
3: On occasion.
1: Well,
3: on occasion.
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7: Good afternoon. There's delays in both directions on the Brooker Highway between Derwent Park and Queen's Domain. The Domain Highway slow as you come off the Brooker at the merge. On the Tasman Highway, it's a clear run in both directions between the city and Sorrel, and there's still no dramas either way travelling on the southern outlets. 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And that's the latest in traffic on Hobart's Hit 100.9.
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2: Yeah! Just something about you. The way I'm looking at you, whatever. Keep looking at me. 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Right? 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
3: Good afternoon. There's delays in both directions on the Brooker Highway between Derwent Park and Queen's Domain. It's at its heaviest northbound passing the Domain Highway, which is still slow coming off the Brooker at the merge. The Tasman Highway is still looking mainly clear in both directions between the city and Sorrel, and there's no dramas either way on the southern outlets. Dan Murphy's don't match prices, they beat them. 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
17: Hi there, it's Anne Stone with you. The grandparent of missing SA boy Gus Lamont has pleaded guilty to a firearms charge. JC Murray has been fined $10,500 for having a gun silencer. The offence isn't related to four-year-old Gus's disappearance last September. A disgraced former childcare worker has lost his bid to shave down his jail term. Ashley Griffith abused dozens of young girls at centres in Queensland and Italy over almost 20 years. His life jail term will stay with parole not possible until 2049. One Nation's crowdfunding website briefly crashed today before the amount ticked over to $3 million. Health experts say a slower start to this year's flu season means there's still time to get vaccinated. Figures show just over 36,000 confirmed cases so far in 2026, around a third of last year's levels. Not so fast, says Iran about Donald Trump's latest claims. The US and Iran are close to signing a peace deal, and six Aussie acts have been inducted into the Arias Hall of Fame as it celebrates 40 years of music. They're Jenny Morris, Kate Sobrano, Garamal, Spider Bait, The Living End, and Vicar and Linda Bull.
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17: Essendon President Andrew Welsh isn't in favour of a James Hird fairy tale return to the club. Instead, he's endorsing former teammate Dean Solomon to be the next coach. Footy reporter Jay Clark saying Solomon is an interesting story.
19: Recently, and before that, coaching up, not the Noosa Tigers, but one of the Queensland clubs up there, which was some time ago. So yes, he was at Gold Coast, but he has had a bit of a break before coming back to the Bombers.
17: Tonight, it's Friday night footy at the Cattery with Geelong and the Suns. And just a couple of days out from the Socceroos World Cup opener, head coach Tony Popovich has been locked in through to the Asian Cup next year.
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7: Mostly cloudy for the rest of today in Hobart. Tonight, down to 12, and tomorrow, late showers and 18. 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
3: Good afternoon. Patchy delays are easing in both directions on the Brooker Highway between Derwent Park and Queen's Domain. Still a little heavy heading onto the Brooker Highway from the Domain Highway at the merge. The Tasman Highway still looking like a mainly clear run in both directions between the city and Sorel, and there's still no dramas either way travelling on the southern outlets. 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
0: With Carrie and Tommy's back to back to back to back to back.
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0: and Tommy haven't gone anywhere. We're just shutting up and letting five R&B tracks play. 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

0: leaning over, staring at me, and I'm asleep.
1: It's the worst nightmare.
0: Yeah.
1: But I want to know on 131060, tell me your sleepwalking stories, whether it was someone else, whether you're a sleepwalker. Because this poor girl, when I did Camp America, we had to have a system where I said to her, okay, if you need to get up and go to the bathroom in the middle of the night, and if you're awake, I'll say to you the word ketchup. And if you say back to me mustard, I'll know that you're awake, because if I said to her ketchup and she was asleep, she'd literally just go,
0: oh, and so then you wouldn't let her go.
1: So then I'd put her to bed.
0: Right.
1: Yeah.
0: Yeah.
1: But
0: that's
1: was
0: very smart. Did anyone tell you to do it?
1: No, I just thought of that myself.
0: That's pretty good.
1: Thank you. Hey. Yeah. So 131060, tell us about your sleepwalking story, please. Sleepwalking.
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0: Across Australia, if you drive home, it's Carrie Bickmore and Tommy Little. We got Loz Barry filling in the Sarvo.
1: Right now, we're talking sleepwalking. Because before the show, Jesse and I realised that we both did Camp America.
2: Yes.
1: A few years in between. But I had a sleepwalker in my tent. And she was a child, so it was a bit scary because we were on a lake.
2: Yeah.
1: And my cousin...
2: Terrifying.
1: Terrifying. And my cousin Natalie is also a chronic sleepwalker, found herself in the bathroom of the housemates of my ex-boyfriend and then had to wake them by standing over them and just staring at them.
2: And saying, I don't know where I am.
1: I don't know where I am. Karen, are you a sleepwalker?
3: Unfortunately, yes, I am, when I'm very tired.
1: Oh, dear. What happens?
3: I'll just give you a little bit of backstory with this one. So I'd made some potato salad because, you know, if you leave it alone in the fridge overnight, it's way better. And I went to bed and my husband, woke up in the morning, my husband goes, you're banging around a little bit last night. And I said, oh, I'm just really tired. I'm not sure. When I went to the fridge the next night to get our potato salad, it was gone. And so my husband was at work and I rang him and I'm raging, yelling, telling him off. Like, how did you eat all that salad? Did you take it all? We're supposed to have it for dinner. And then we found out a couple of days later it was under the bathroom sink.
1: Oh, so you hadn't eaten it?
3: No, I didn't eat it. I just got it out of the fridge and put it under the bathroom sink.
2: Karen, it's so cruel that when you're really tired and you need sleep the most, you decide to get up and walk around.
3: The lovely thing is I don't remember it.
2: Clearly. Yeah. And I was going to be honest, Karen, I was suspicious when you said, you know, that your husband blamed you or said that he didn't eat it. I'm like, God, it would be easy to just eat stuff and blame it on the sleepwalking house, but you found the evidence.
3: Well, I won't tell him that you said that.
1: No. Yeah.
2: Thank you, Karen.
1: Tim, are you a sleepwalker?
4: I am, yeah. Or I used to be.
1: Okay. What would happen?
4: When I was about 7 or 8 years old, I was living in a small town in South Gippsland. I used to sleepwalk 4 blocks from my house down to my auntie's house.
1: Whoa. Oh, my gosh.
4: And had to cross the South Gippsland Highway.
1: Tim, why didn't your parents, and look, you shouldn't lock kids up, but they should have probably locked your door. What's happening?
4: It turned out it was the first night I slept on the front veranda of my auntie's house. and then she started leaving the back door open for me because she knew I'd keep coming down there. In the end, I ended up falling asleep at my auntie's house to see if I'd sleepwalk back to home, and I didn't do it.
1: It was only
4: going from home to my auntie's house.
2: So, Tim, I know, you know, parents have reasons for doing everything, but Loz does have a point. How come your doors weren't locked at home?
4: I'm not too sure. I don't know if they were locked and I unlocked them or...
2: Right, because I feel like out of the solutions between locking your doors to keep you in the house and your auntie leaving another door open, I feel like I should have gone with the lock. But it was a different time,
1: exactly.
2: Tim.
0: Tim, if you're sleepwalking so far, do you wake up the next morning still, like, refreshed or are you more tired because you've been exercising?
4: No, I wake up the next morning feeling fine.
2: Oh, I mean, you, Jesse's right. You're one step away from waking up with a bib on and you've just done a marathon in your sleep. Good on you. Thank you, Tim. Appreciate it.
1: Andrew, are you a sleepwalker?
5: I am a sleepwalker.
1: Uh-oh. What happened?
2: Still, Andrew?
5: Still.
1: Oh, no.
5: But probably the best story is one night after a few drinks, I've gone to bed early. My partner started playing video games. About half an hour, 45 minutes later, I've apparently walked out into the kitchen, flipped it out, and peed all over a sink full of fresh dishes.
1: Oh, no, Andrew.
5: And my partner's like, what are you doing? And I'm going, nothing. You're peeing on the sink, and what of it?
1: Oh, no.
5: And then I finished and then just went back to bed.
1: Were you dreaming at the time, Andrew, that you were, you know, and like you, I mean, I haven't wet the bed in a long time, but you know when you do wet the bed that you like something's happening that involves water? Was that happening, Andrew?
5: No.
1: Just pissed
2: Andrew,
1: in the sink.
2: I mean, it's nice you found a sink. I'm trying to think of an upside here.
5: This time.
2: Because, oh, my gosh, how many times have you peed in the cupboard?
5: Oh, twice at least.
1: Oh.
2: Ever on anything?
5: At my cupboard. Yeah.
1: It's always the part. A friend of mine got up in the middle of the night, opened the
2: dresser
1: box
2: drawer,
1: at the end of the bed that they keep all their shoes in there. Peed inside of it, none on his shoes, all on his partner's shoes.
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1: Bye.
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21: Hi there, it's Anne Stone. Three of the four major banks now expect interest rates to fall next year. The ANZ, Commonwealth and NAB don't think rates will go any higher in 2026 and will start to come down in about 12 months. The only one bucking the trend is Westpac. It's predicting two more rate rises in August and September and no cuts till 2028. One Nation's had to cancel an event in Melbourne tonight due to safety concerns. It's been moved to another undisclosed location and it comes as their fundraiser reportedly reaches $3 million. After 8 years of searching, police believe they may finally have found a missing Sydney grandmother. The 71-year-old's remains found in a shallow grave. A man known to her was arrested in 2023 and his case remains before the courts. El Niño is officially back and weather experts say it could be a record breaker. It's set to turbocharge our weather, raising the risk of extreme heat, floods and droughts. And no deal yet, despite more talk from Donald Trump. The US and Iran are close to signing an agreement to end the war in the Middle East.
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21: Geelong gets a handy boost for tonight's Suns clash with Lawson Humphreys back at the Cattery. Mitch Edwards also returns after being managed, while Gold Coast has made four changes and ex-Pie Daisy Thomas says the Suns need to sort themselves out.
22: The Gold Coast Suns, they need to get it going. They need to sort it out. Big boy month, as Dimmer says, this is for them now. Obviously poor against the Brisbane Lions. Go down to Geelong, haven't won there potentially ever, and need to sort it out.
21: And Tony Popovich will lead the Socceroos into 2027. He signed a contract extension through to the Asian Cup next year. The Aussies open their World Cup campaign on Sunday against Turkey.
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25: Mostly cloudy for the rest of today in Hobart. Tonight, down to 12 and tomorrow, late showers and 18. 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
2: Because I thought you had a sports report. I didn't know who was doing this.
3: We're combining it. Now, yesterday, it was game four of the NBA finals, and New York's been going nuts. They haven't won a final for like 30-odd years, and they're 2-0 up, 2-1 up, sorry. And at halftime, they went into the game 30 points down, which is the longest, the highest deficit ever for a home team. 30 points down in a game of basketball with only a half to go is...
4: 100 points in footy? Oh, 80?
3: Yeah, 80. Probably 100 points. It's like, you can't come back. You're done. It's going to go to 2-2. The Knicks came back and won with a second to go, did a tip in, and New York went bonkers. There were celebrities everywhere. The streets of New York, they're letting off flares, they're climbing up walls. They went nuts. It's probably the greatest comeback in sporting history to go 3-1 up. So now they've got one more game to win the whole thing. But there's some stars courtside.
5: Well, and this is where you step in.
2: This is where I step in. That's me handball. Taylor Swift was there, but I was more excited about, not Taylor, Mariska Hargitay.
3: I followed her last night.
2: I follow her all the time.
3: Yeah, I know. I've seen that you followed her.
2: Oh, she's one of my favourites. Olivia Benson from,
3: Law and Order.
2: Law and Order SVU. She has been part of the longest Law and Order franchise, SVU Special Victims Unit, Olivia Benson. And Taylor loves Mariska. Well, she loves Olivia Benson so much, she named her cat Olivia Benson. And so she's Taylor is a massive fan of Mariska Hargitay. I watched, she's got a documentary out at the moment about her mum, Jane Mansfield. Brilliant documentary.
3: Yeah. That's why she became a...
2: Well, because we, Fev and I have been watching SVU Special Victims Unit, Law and Order, since we were kids. Yeah. Like, I've known her my whole life. I feel like if I saw Mariska Hargitay on the street, I'd hug her and assume she knows me. But I love that Taylor is such a fan. She's now become friends with her, and they just sit courtside at a New York Knicks game.
3: And they were hugging.
5: You've truly watched everything on TV now. When you've watched a doco about Mariska Hargitay's mum,
2: Jane Mansfield, she was a pin-up in the 50s. Yeah. Do you not know her?
3: Something bad happened.
2: I think she was hotter than Marilyn.
3: Bad happened to her, didn't
2: it? She had a car accident.
3: Yeah.
2: She died.
3: Yeah, she's
2: sad.
3: Yeah.
2: Spoiler alert. Anyway, that was awesome. And they had cute T-shirts on.
3: Yes.
2: They had Stevie Nicks. And then they were sitting with two of the singers from Haim. The band Haim. I love one of their songs. Can you get that popular one? And one of the sisters, the Haim sisters, had Nickelback. Her other sister had Nicole Kidman. And then Taylor Swift and Olivia Benson had Stevie Nicks. 3 a.m.?
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2: Definitely The Wire.
4: The Wire's not in.
2: You joking me?
3: The Wire's a good show.
2: We should play The Wire.
3: Did you also see the Icy Engaged from Taylor Swift and Kylie Jenner?
2: I saw they hugged, didn't they?
3: Yeah, because there's beef.
2: Well, between Kim and Taylor.
3: That happened when she was a kid. So that was all over the internet yesterday, and there's a meme going around.
2: But you said icy. Do you think it's icy?
3: Oh, yeah. Kylie didn't want to do it. She's all hesitant, and then she pulls away, and they don't even.
2: Taylor wouldn't want to do it.
3: Oh, no, Taylor's lovely. Taylor's.
2: No, I know she is, but Taylor's got more reason to have beef with the Kardashians.
3: Yeah.
2: Kylie should want to be friends with Taylor.
3: Kylie?
2: Yeah.
3: Kylie's huge as well.
2: Oh, no,
3: they're two big dogs.
2: Yeah, different reasons. Like, I reckon, when Taylor has the credibility of being an artist, a musician.
3: She's a billionaire.
2: Kylie got born into the right family.
3: Yeah.
2: That's what Kylie did.
3: But she's done some pretty good stuff.
2: Oh, you can do anything when you've got that fame. Mm. Honestly, you can. You can make a lot of money out of just
5: if you start with
2: fame.
5: A billion. Yeah.
3: She didn't start with a billion. Right. She's made her own makeup. She's done everything. Anyway, back to me saying about Taylor Swift yesterday getting married at Madison Square Garden. And that's going to happen because everyone's like, she's not a Knicks fan. She's not a Knicks fan. Why is she supporting? She actually supports the Knicks. She actually, in 2014, decided to barrack for the Knicks because she loves Madison Square Garden so much, and that was her first concert she ever did in a stadium was Madison Square Garden when she was a teenager. So she is, that's her heart down there in New York. So in a couple of weeks, she'll be getting married there. She's already married now, but she'll be getting married there
2: apparently.
3: Second time. No, it's that mate.
2: I think it's all rumour and alleged at the moment.
3: I spoke to Travis. You're welcome. That's the husband.
5: I just... I just love how wildly you swing between you've brought a kilo and a half of ribs in and footy chat, can't wait to have a beer on the weekend, and soon she'll be married happily ever after.
3: It's a beautiful story. Romeo and Juliet. Put a ring on it.
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0: Right around the country, you got Lucy and Nikki from the Happy Hour with Lucy Nikki podcast, which you can grab right now on the listener app. People talk about you.
1: Lucy and Nikki, spill the tea. Okay, guys. Would you say the favourite couple? Anyway, Harry Styles and Zoe Kravitz.
0: I don't think about them very much, to be honest. Like, I don't know if they're...
2: Me either. Yeah. But I like them.
0: Yeah, I like them.
1: I thought they were a plant. You know,
2: I like them a lot, but yeah, I never think of them. Kendall and Elodie for me, guys.
1: Oh, Kendall and Elodie. Anyway... They have recently, Harry and
2: Zoe
1: really Kravitz. We're
2: not selling this segment, are we? Anyway, they're all pretty boring, really, guys. Don't worry about it.
1: Zoe Kravitz and Harry Styles have got a matching tattoo.
2: Cute.
1: And I am very shocked at what it is.
2: What is it?
1: It's a tiny little three-letter message that says, let it rip.
0: Oh.
2: Let it rip.
1: Yes.
2: Rip on. Like, let it rip. Does that mean... Do a fart?
0: They're into Dutch ovens.
1: Well,
2: in Australia, I think that's what that means, babe.
1: Yeah, I don't know what that means at all.
2: That's obviously a personal joke.
0: Yeah.
1: Maybe it means like, let it rip at life. Like, woohoo.
0: Is it a new song that they've got coming out together?
1: She's not a singer. She's an actress.
0: Oh, yeah.
1: If you were to guess, how old do you think Zoe Kravitz is?
2: 37.
1: Oh, you've got the sheet in front of you.
0: I would have said that, to be honest. I know she's not super...
2: No, but she doesn't look her age.
0: No, she looks amazing.
2: She looks so amazing. But yeah, she's been around for bloody years, hasn't she?
0: Even though her dad
2: Have you guys ever seen High Fidelity with Zoe Kravitz in it?
0: Oh, no.
2: Oh, so good.
0: No. Wait, is that
2: she
0: the
2: works
0: one?
2: In a record store in New York City.
0: Oh, maybe I have.
2: You should watch it. It's amazing. And she's like the main lead.
0: Yeah, right.
2: It.
0: Okay, cool. What's the other one she did a few years ago?
1: I'm just reading this article. Harry Styles has Olivia tattooed on him as well, which is the name of his ex-girlfriend, Olivia Wilde.
2: Oh. Hang on. Olivia Wilde?
0: I
2: was
0: see.
2: Was that his girlfriend or was that the cheating scandal?
1: Yeah, it was his girlfriend. Movie. They dated for ages after the movie. She was the director.
0: And then he spat on her new... Remember, they did a movie together or something and he spat on... Or it looked like he spat on her new boyfriend or something.
2: I can't imagine him spitting on anyone. I reckon he's just so nice.
1: Yeah, he does seem nice, doesn't he?
2: I reckon
1: he?
2: He's an absolute sweetie.
0: Mm.
2: I reckon if Kerrod was famous, he'd be giving off Harry Styles vibes.
0: Yeah, I've said
2: producer
0: that.
2: Kerrod.
0: I've said that to you.
3: I will take that as a compliment.
1: Kerrod's like, I don't know where I land with this one, actually,
2: I'm looking
1: Nikki.
2: At him now, guys, and he's literally wearing a feather boa. It's crazy.
1: If I was famous, who would I be?
2: You would be...
1: Think about it. Think about it. Think about it.
2: Britney Spears.
1: No, Charlie XCX. Come on.
2: Sorry, you threw me with that. Think about it. All I could think about was you dancing with knives.
0: Luke, yeah. Nikki, you'd be...
2: That chick off that horror movie. I know.
1: No.
0: What horror? Oh, yeah.
1: We're more talking about your brand, babe. Not yeah. Like, literally your twin.
0: I'd say... Oh, no, I was going to say Dua Lipa, but you're not Dua Lipa. You're more exciting.
1: Dua Lipa's exciting?
2: I actually think I am Dua Lipa, actually, guys. Yeah.
1: Nikki wishes she was Dua Lipa.
2: I do. I love
0: you. Or Victoria Beckham. You look like a young Victoria Beckham.
2: Yeah.
1: Nah, that's not Nikki's energy. And also, she's chic and kind of giving, like, am I mean to my kids? Yeah. Although, love you, BB.
2: Me, just making rougher like
0: all right, do me. I'm the only one that hasn't had it.
1: Oh, you are Craig David for sure.
2: Craig David! I thought you just said Drake David.
0: I'm not Craig David.
2: You are...
1: Nelly, with a Band-Aid
0: Someone
1: on your face.
0: Someone a bit more current.
2: Drake.
0: Yeah.
2: Oh, I think you're Drake, Dreezy.
0: Yeah, okay, I'll take that.
2: Yeah, that's hot. I think it's because you actually, I believe you share the same lip gloss as him, Dom.
0: No, I've changed.
2: Who are you duping
0: I've got
2: now?
0: Rode.
2: Oh, yeah. Well, maybe you're Bieber then. Yeah. You're Justin Bieber.
0: Yeah, Justin Bieber.
1: You are so on with all of your special things, aren't you? All of your trinkets.
0: Yeah.
2: You're definitely Charlie XCX Loose.
0: Give it a try.
1: I am.
2: Without a doubt. She was in my dream the other night, babe. It was amazing. We're in Bali.
1: I just love her. The way Charlie XCX just throws down on the decks and, like, literally just does not care that she's, like, on a massive night and is like, let's rip.
2: And you know what, babe? She was at Dua Lipa's wedding too, so I think that's us.
1: Yeah, let it rip.
2: Let it rip, baby.
1: Anyway, that's enough for now.
0: You got Lucy and Nikki.
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0: Your Friday night, you got Lucy and Nikki, and if you're just joining us, we have been hanging out with some very special guests.
1: We have got three of the farmers from Farmer Wants a Wife here in the studio, and we've actually just played a little fun game with my co-pilot over here, Lucy.
2: I'm blindfolded still, mind you.
1: Yes, that's right. So basically, to paint a picture, Lucy can't see anything. We've got three of the farmers here in the studio, and we kind of flipped it around a little, flipped the script, and Lucy got to ask them some questions because it's kind of the whole, can Lucy find a farmer? So you've interviewed all three of them now.
2: Yep.
1: And Lucy, I would love to know, out of Farmer Alex, Farmer Jason and Farmer Zach with the blindfold on, who were you vibing the most with?
2: Well, all of them had great answers. I loved, you know, the idea of going to the pub with Farmer Jason because I love the pub. I liked that Farmer Zach was a Taurus like me.
1: Mm-hmm.
2: But I've got to say, my favourite was Farmer Alex.
1: Oh. All right, Lucy, you can take off your blindfold and meet your Farmer Alex.
2: The moment of truth.
1: Oh. This is Farmer Alex!
3: Hello.
1: Oh, they're hugging, guys.
2: Oh, dude, I am a tall girl. Don't scream. Match made in heaven.
1: You bloody
2: boys.
1: Farm Alex the Kelpie. No, you guys did really great. So, Jeez. Farmer Wants a Wife comes out on Monday night. What can we expect from the show?
3: Yeah, look, it's going to be a great opening episode. I actually didn't know anything about the show going into it, and to start it off, we got speed dates. So the speed dates are really intense.
2: Well, I'm sure you were good at it.
1: I was going to say, that's why you were so quick at answering those questions.
3: Yeah. I guess I'll get a little bit of practice, but that just took us completely by surprise, I think. What do you guys think? Speed dating? Bit of fun?
4: Yeah, I think the speed dating part of things is where the fun is. Then, yeah, I think it's probably bound to get a bit juicy after that. So.
2: Oh, look out. Well, you guys have already filmed the show, though, haven't you?
3: Yeah.
2: Ooh.
1: Anything?
2: Any spoilers?
1: Yeah, I know. I was going to say, is there any love stories amongst us? You don't have to say who, but is there?
2: I don't think they're allowed to say.
3: we're all in love with each other.
1: Yeah.
3: It's a beautiful bromance. A beautiful bromance has blossomed.
1: I feel like that would happen on shows like that, you know, like you kind of like meet the people that are, you know, aligned with you.
3: Yeah. Struggle together.
1: Yeah, that's it.
2: Well, very excited for you guys. Good luck. And I can't wait to watch Farmer Wants a Wife.
1: That's it. Yeehaw.
2: Yeehaw.
3: I'll see you on the farm.
2: Oh, that's it. I'm moving out.
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1: Luce, have you told the boys what you got up to on the weekend, babe?
2: Oh, yeah.
1: Have you told them?
2: No, I haven't. No, you haven't. No, I did tease it earlier in the show. So
0: I'm dying tonight.
2: Okay, boys.
1: Oh, strap in, everyone.
2: First, I have a question for you both, or all three of you. How old, given that I just turned 36, how old do you think is an appropriate age for me to hook up with someone?
0: Oh, okay. I'm going to say...
3: As in the age of the other person?
0: Yes.
1: Yeah. Yeah, yeah.
0: I'm going to say 25.
2: Okay. Yeah.
0: I mean, what you could go younger too. No judgment if you did, but...
3: Well, yeah, it's your personal decision. I think probably about 26. Let's go 26.
2: No, rightio, stiffs. Well, I feel very embarrassed.
0: What? Tell me what happened. Who was it? How old?
2: On the weekend, last weekend.
0: Yeah.
2: This is a new one even for me. I hooked up with a 21-year-old.
0: No.
2: Who may or may not be one of my best friend's nephews.
0: No.
3: Why, dude?
1: Oh, no.
0: How did it go?
2: Oh, just kiss. But basically, long story short, I had to stay in his room because we were all there for a big party and there was no more rooms left. Genuinely, I had to either sleep in the same bed as him or this other bloke called Bisho. And I was like, oh.
3: You're off the hook.
1: Oh my God. That's why you ended up there.
0: Not so Bisho.
2: Sleep in the other bed.
1: Bisho sounds like your type, weirdly.
2: No, Bisho was there the whole night, babe. You met Bisho.
1: Okay.
2: And then
1: is it the guy with the really crazy sideburns?
2: No.
0: Bisho sounds like someone with crazy sideburns.
2: If you would like another story from that night, were you there when I fully arced up and blew up at the dude with the sideburns?
1: No, I wasn't.
2: He was kind of
1: annoying.
2: He was making racial slurs all night.
0: Oh, yeah.
2: And then I pulled a bit of an Abby Chatfield, I will say, and I said, you know, it got
1: enough.
2: To like late at the end of the night. And
1: good
2: I said,
1: on you, babe.
2: I'm going to stop you right there before you say one more racist remark. I do not want to hear it and no one else does. You need to stop.
1: And also shave those sideburns. They're out of control.
0: Is this Bisho?
2: No, this is not Bisho. This is someone else. Anyway.
1: Well, suddenly the 21-year-old's looking quite like a nice little cozy option, babe.
2: Well, there you go,
1: nice
2: babe.
0: Non-problematic little 21-year-old. We love that.
1: Oh,
2: now the floodgates really are open, so look out, young man.
0: Okay, right. I'm so intrigued. I've got so many more questions, but they're probably not appropriate for the radio.
1: Yeah, let's cut to a break so she can tell you even more.
0: Oh, God, you got Lucy and Nikki.
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0: 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Orgasms can stop you from getting sick, apparently.
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0: 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Here at HIT, we're delivering the easiest big cash contest ever. This is the Hyundai JP. So far, we've handed out $80,000.
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11: Good morning, it's Amanda Myler with your news update. Elon Musk has become the world's first trillionaire, with SpaceX making the largest ever stock market debut overnight. Speaking in Texas, Musk joked about giving his space exploration company only a 10% chance of succeeding.
12: If people had told me this was going to happen, I was like, man, you must be smoking some really good crack. Because I think this company's going to fail.
11: Pauline Hanson has gone ahead with her One Nation fundraising event in Melbourne after protesters forced a change of venue. Some still turned up yelling insults at Senator Hanson and Barnaby Joyce, but there was a heavy police presence. Recent surveys reveal One Nation to be the country's most popular political party. And Iran says a peace deal with the US has never been closer, while mediator Pakistan claims the final words of a truce have been agreed by both sides. Donald Trump has repeatedly claimed in recent weeks that a deal was imminent.
13: Every load of laundry is a fresh start. 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
11: Gold Coast Suns have suffered a third straight loss, going down to Geelong last night at the Cattery by 45 points. They were up by 12 points late in the opening quarter before conceding the next seven goals. Suns coach Damien Hardwick wasn't happy about a few umpiring calls.
14: End of the day, it was like the Roman Coliseum. I reckon they're waiting in the crowd to do this one, and then all of a sudden, free kick. So, at the end of the day, it is what it is. Home ground advantage, we understand that. We know you're up against it from the start, but a couple of them I thought weren't there.
15: Little feet move fast, so slow down in school zones. 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
17: Today in Hobart, showers with winds easing and a top of 17 tonight, down to 8. And tomorrow, partly cloudy with a high of 13. 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
1: Hobart's average unleaded price today is around $1.73 a litre, while some servos are selling it as low as $1.62. 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
11: Good morning, it's Samantha Myler with your news update. Elon Musk has become the world's first trillionaire after SpaceX made the largest ever stock market debut overnight with a valuation of more than $3 trillion Aussie dollars. Musk says he only gave the company a 10% chance of succeeding when he launched it.
12: As luck, we're probably going to fail, but, you know, we should give it a try because if we don't, if there's not a new company that enters space, we will never be a truly space-faring civilization.
11: Pauline Hanson and Barnaby Joyce have attended their One Nation fundraiser in Melbourne overnight but couldn't escape angry protesters despite a late change in venue. There was a heavy police presence as Hanson told the crowd inside that she'd work with the coalition should One Nation secure enough seats in the upcoming Victorian state election. And Iran says peace with the United States has never been closer, while Pakistan, as mediator, claims a text of a deal has been agreed upon. It is believed Switzerland has offered to host a possible signing of a memorandum of understanding.
13: Did you know that diabetes is Australia's fastest growing chronic condition? Over 300 Australians are diagnosed with the condition every day. Search Diabetes Australia to find out more.
11: Umpiring was the talk of the post-match press conference after the Cats' 45-point win over the Suns last night at Cadinia Park. Gold Coast coach Damien Hardwick questioned a few umpiring calls, with multiple free kicks frustrating the bloke, but Geelong coach Chris Scott had this to say about it all.
14: Where our pet hates, and I hope it doesn't happen too often, is when our players like, what's that a free kick for? And it's clear why it's a free kick. Like, don't air your ignorance publicly. But if it's like, oh, that's a 50-50 and was it a chop of the arms, maybe it was a bit of a mistake, I reckon you kind of should let that go.
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9: Today in Hobart, showers with winds easing and a top of 17 tonight, down to 8. And tomorrow, partly cloudy with a high of 13. 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
18: Good morning, it's Amanda Myler with your news update. Protesters have forced Pauline Hanson to slip out the back door of a One Nation fund.

0: anti-racing event last night. The venue had been changed at the last minute, but the anti-racism protesters followed. If Elon Musk were a country, he would now be the 20th richest after becoming the first trillionaire overnight with SpaceX's largest ever stock market debut. His personal fortune of at least 1.5 trillion Aussie dollars is equal to the combined economies of New South Wales and WA.
1: Whoever you are watching this, SpaceX wants to be able to take you to the moon, take you to Mars, and ultimately beyond.
0: While a peace deal between Iran and the United States remains reportedly close, the Iranian foreign minister says no decision has been made on the nuclear issue or removal of sanctions. And a newly discovered Dr. Seuss manuscript featuring the Cat in the Hat has been published in time for America's 250th anniversary. It's titled Sing the 50 United States.
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0: The Suns' poor form at the Cattery has continued with a 45-point loss last night, their third straight defeat. Gold Coast were off to a solid start, holding a 12-point lead in the first quarter before Geelong booted the next seven goals to win 15-15-105 to 8-12-60. Suns coach Damien Hardwick says their execution let them down.
3: I thought there's ample opportunities where we could have actually won a contested ball and they were bigger and stronger and got it done. You know, they're a very experienced side. You know, they've been at the top of the ladder for a long period of time. We're emerging into that space.
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6: Today in Hobart, showers with winds easing and a top of 17 tonight, down to 8. And tomorrow, partly cloudy with a high of 13. 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

0: 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You got Lucy and Nikki from the Happy Hour with Lucy and Nikki podcast. 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There's a baby name that's been rejected from the hospital. We're going to unpack it right after this. You got Lucy and Nikki.
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0: your Medicare card's at my house, babe.
1: Oh. These are some of the randomly. These are some of the most rejected names: Adolf Hitler, Harry Potter, RoboCop, cyanide, terrorist, monkey, passport, Australia, or Anzac.
2: You should have.
0: Passport.
2: I've got a rant. You should have to have a license to be able to reproduce because there are too many idiots that can have babies.
0: That's what I'm saying, babe. I'm like, why are these even on the list?
2: Can't even get a boyfriend to have a baby with.
0: And you, and what would you name it? Scrotum?
2: Calling their child scrotum. I've had enough. That's me done for the night.
1: What a ball for me. You got Lucy and Nikki. Time for a quick break. Go grab a coffee, smash some avo and toast, and don't forget to check out Happy Hour with Lucy and Nikki on the Listener app. Back soon, Lucy and Nikki, for your Saturday morning. LUCYNIKKI. Hobart's hit 100.9. Here at HIT, we're delivering the easiest big cash contest ever. This is the Hungry JP. So far, we've handed out $80,000.
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6: Good morning, it's Amanda Myler with your news update. Pauline Hanson has defied protesters to successfully hold a One Nation fundraiser last night in Melbourne. The venue was changed at the last minute over alleged security concerns, but Hanson's downplayed it.
7: Why have you changed the locations?
8: Because too many people booked for the other location. We had too many bookings, people wanting to come, so that's why we had to change the location.
7: Not because of the protesters?
8: Oh, God, no. No. Hey, listen, do you think I'd be deterred by the protesters? Think twice. No.
6: Elon Musk has become the world's first trillionaire after SpaceX made a spectacular debut on the stock market overnight.
9: I give SpaceX less than a 10% chance of succeeding at all.
6: The company's value was at $2.1 trillion at market close. And Iran and the United States have reportedly agreed to the initial wording of a peace deal. Donald Trump has claimed multiple times in recent weeks that an agreement is near.
10: Every load of laundry is a fresh start. 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
6: The Suns' slump continues with last night's 45-point loss to Geelong at the Cattery. A few umpiring calls left the visitors frustrated, but Geelong coach Chris Scott reckons it comes down to understanding the rules.
11: I had no intention of coming in to explain how all this works, but I think it is worth kind of putting on the table that if you're going to get really frustrated by something, make sure it's not your own ignorance that you're displaying for everyone.
6: It was the Suns' third straight defeat to be out of the top six, while the Cats currently sit outright third on the ladder.
12: Humans are social creatures, and we need connection to feel good. 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A quick chat can change more than you think.
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13: Today in Hobart, showers with winds easing and a top of 17 tonight, down to 8. And tomorrow, partly cloudy with a high of 13. 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

0: Birthday. It's Saturday morning. You got Lucy and Nikki from Happy Hour with Lucy and Nikki podcast. You grab it right now on the list. What's on there this week, girls?
1: Oh, guys, we Lucy had a cracker week. We had Dean Salmon, who is a very, very fabulous Australian radio presenter. So she came on to talk about her new book called It's Not Love, Actually, where she introduced us to a fascinating concept called Boy Sober.
2: And how's that going for you?
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1: 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And their house from only $109. And
0: that's why you need to tune in Friday night. Go a little bit more rogue. It was a good story this week. Anyway, if you want more good stories of Lucy and Nikki's Happy Hour with Lucy, get it on the Listener app. You got Lucy and Nikki.
4: 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Get out with LPP. Yeah, you know me. Get out with LPP. Yeah, you know me. Get out with LPP. Or Passenger Princess. 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